0: Super 98.9.
1: Well, come the thing them call a broken heart. This blessed love will never part. You don't know it from the start. 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A Sean Paul and Sasha, come see.

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1: 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I'm gonna hit this city.
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1: 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They say what they gonna say. 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

0: 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Somos Super. Super 98.9.
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1: 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Is it me?
0: Super Classics. Super Classics with Eric Guzman.
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0: You are listening. Super Classics with Eric Guzman, the damned announcer. Super 98.9.